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1: Well, Dad went down to the grade school end of the block to walk his daughter home.
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3: I was not late picking you up. Or two, you got little legs. You could have walked home.
2: Well, someone will kidnap
4: you. They might have kidnapped you, but with that attitude, they brought you back in 5 minutes.
2: Well, that's sarcastic.
1: So that's sarcastic. She called him on it. She's just like him. Littler version. Mini-me.
5: This report is sponsored by Mothers Against Drunk Driving. A stall on the 60 westbound in Ontario is just before Grove Avenue, taking up the two middle lanes. It's causing delays from about Archbold and the 215 headed southbound in Colton. Once you get to the 10, you're looking at a slow crawl into Riverside. That clears up, making your way past Central. 60 heading eastbound in Rubidoux, that's right at Rubidoux Boulevard. Looks like a crash is now out of lanes along the right shoulder. Watch for looky-loos from Pyrite Street. 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
1: Ah, we've been warned about this and I blew it. It feels like all the time. The Bible makes it so clear never to look back. Don't look back to an ex, not to old friendships, not to the habits God already pulled out of you. God even tells us, remember Lot's wife, because the moment she looked back, she became a pillar of salt, stuck in the past. So I think our prayer, my prayer, is that whenever we feel tempted to go back

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2: Yeah, this is just an honest husband-to-husband moment. It's time for some of us husbands to take Proverbs 18:21 seriously. You know, we need to stop saying, my wife doesn't understand me. My wife doesn't respect me. There's, you know, the love isn't there. No. Stop. We need to start speaking what scriptures say. Start saying things like, my wife and I are like-minded towards one another according to Christ. You'll find that in Romans 15:5. Or, I will love my wife and give myself for her just as Christ loves the church. That's from Ephesians 5:25. See, we can't speak against somebody on the one hand and we're praying for the success of our marriage on the other. No. We have to have a singleness of mind here by the renewing of the mind. Come on, guys. With God, we got this.
3: 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As you travel on the 60 westbound in Ontario before Grove, there's a stall that has the two middle lanes blocked. Watch for traffic backed up to Archbold. And as you travel on the 15 northbound in the Cajon Pass before Cleghorn, there's a crash in the center divider adding to the slowing from the 215. And if you're on the 215 southbound in Colton, it's a slow crawl from the 10 into Riverside that clears up as you make your way past Central. KSGN is now heard in Irvine. Subscription-free on Apple CarPlay and Android Auto from the KSGN app. That's traffic. I'm Pedro Moreno.
4: Loneliness makes every problem seem bigger and harder to handle. The ministry of KSGN is a companion to shine a light in the darkness. And our living God reaches through and changes a life like this one.
5: One of the biggest added pressures of getting a master's degree is there's a lot less room for error. The course program that I'm in, any grade you get that's below a B-, you have to retake that course. So it's amazing the role that KSGN has played while helping me with my studies, doing worship music in a vortex of numbers and letters. And it's just very refreshing, and it's a calming presence in what could be a stressful time if I didn't really have that foundation. Singing, oh, keep me in the moment. Help me live with my eyes wide open. I don't want to miss what you have for me. I graduate in December with my master's degree in education. So I'll be out trying to make a difference in the next generation.

0: during your last fundraiser, I just really felt God speak to me that like this is a chance to do something self-sacrificial for the greater good, and I just have to trust that God is going to make larger differences in the Inland Empire and ultimately around the world.
1: Uh-huh. That was a firsthand testimony of another life given hope. Another life changed because of a neighbor's financial support for the ministry of KSGN. Someone opened the door for Jesus to change that life through KSGN. Just saying, you're making a difference.

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1: Showing kindness to strangers. I mean, it should emanate from us. How do we do pick-me-ups for people? How do you do it, Jennifer?
2: First of all, I just wanted to say my 10-year-old nephew was playing with a tent stake yesterday, and he impaled himself through his mouth into his throat. It was next to his artery, and he was supposed to have major surgery. And so we have this huge family, and my mom had us all pray for him. He went to another specialist, and they were able to slip it out.
1: Whoa, I was not expecting that. It sounds like he's doing fine now.
2: Just fine.
1: I'm sure he has a sore throat now. Wow. So, how was your day yesterday?
2: Compared to that, it was great.
1: So, did you still want to fill this in? How do you show love?
2: You know, homelessness is such a big problem, and I have a real heart for people. Sometimes it feels really overwhelming. The Lord spoke to me. He said that we're not to save the world. Jesus died to save the world. We're just supposed to do what he commanded us, which is to feed them and clothe them. So, what I do is I don't usually give them money unless I feel led by the Spirit to do so, but I'll buy them a meal. And one time I went and I was buying a meal from Jack in the Box. There was a dollar store next to it. So I picked up a tote bag and a sweatshirt and some bottles of water and a can of dog food for the dog. And I gave it to them.
1: Way to be present and very thoughtful about what you're giving. You're sure doing it right, and you're showing me how to do it better.
3: 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Traveling on the 215 in Colton, headed southbound, watch for patchy slowing as you make your way towards Riverside. It clears up right around Central. 60 eastbound in Chino, it's a bit slow once you get to the 71. Heading towards Ontario, that clears up as you approach Archbold. And the 15 northbound in the Cajon Pass, you'll see brake lights approaching the 215. Your drive stays busy to the 138. 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I'm Pedro Moreno.
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1: You know, our language is a living language. 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And then there was an arrow pointing up the street. 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
2: This report is sponsored by Mothers Against Drunk Driving. As you travel through San Bernardino, 210 westbound after Highland Avenue, watch for some wood debris that's scattered across the two left lanes. That's slowing you down from the 215. And if you're on the 215 headed southbound, that's in Grand Terrace. After Barton Road, your drive stays slow until you get to about Central. The 15 heading southbound to Corona, watch for brake lights after Magnolia. You'll be slowly crawling there to just before Temescal Canyon Road. KSGN is now heard in Irvine, subscription-free on Apple CarPlay and Android Auto from the KSGN app. That's traffic. 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
1: Who knew that miracles could happen through our fuzzy buddies? Case in point, a woman, she was only given 5 years to live. She met a stranger because that stranger's dog just wouldn't leave her alone. Yeah, it turns out the person with the dog was her 1 in 22 million kidney match and gave her a second chance at life.
2: This report is sponsored by Mothers Against Drunk Driving. Traveling on the 10 eastbound after Haven, there's a stall in Ontario that's in the middle lane. You'll see some traffic backed up to Archbold. Wood debris scattered across the two left lanes if you're on the 210 westbound in San Bernardino after Highland Avenue. It's causing some slowing from the 215. And if you're on the 215 headed southbound, watch for traffic. That's just after Iowa Avenue and Grand Terrace. It stays slow to about Central. KSGN is now heard in Irvine. 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I'm Pedro Moreno.
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0: King & Country's hits, Under the Stars. 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
1: Oh, no. I don't know how we're going to do this. It's Amanda here, but you didn't bring your chicken. So have you ever felt like you were under spiritual attack? I'm just wondering, what do you think of that?
2: The devil doesn't attack you because you're weak. He attacks you because of what's next. Think about it. You don't just guard an empty safe. You guard the one that has gold inside. And the reason you're facing so much warfare right now in your mind, in your family, in your finances, it's because you're right on the edge of what you have prayed for.
1: Good perspective. You know, somebody who's listening, going through all of that struggle, you might be right on the verge of breakthrough. Hang on.
3: 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Traveling on the 10 eastbound after Haven, there's a stall in Ontario that's in the middle lane. You'll see some traffic backed up to Archbold. Wood debris scattered across the two left lanes if you're on the 210 westbound in San Bernardino after Highland Avenue. It's causing some slowing from the 215. And if you're on the 215 headed southbound, watch for traffic. That's just after Iowa Avenue and Grand Terrace. It stays slow to about Central. KSGN is now heard in Irvine. 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I'm Pedro Moreno.
1: Oh, hi. You're always invited to come on in and be with God's family. 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Hey, we're not perfect, but we hope we can agree on these things to make our world a little bit better. 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

0: Now that I'm a Christian, my life has changed completely. And when I go through trials and tribulations, I remember God's word because he imprints them in my memory by hearing KSJN. I think it, being able to give is a blessing in itself, because not only are you giving right now in this moment and in this time, but because you're able to hear the songs of God and being able to praise God throughout your whole week versus just Sunday, you know, being able to hear God's word Monday through Sunday.
1: Yeah, that new beginning was made possible by Jesus through the ministry of KSJN, only because of the financial support of people who support this ministry. 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
1: 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She's got the mic until it's taken away.
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We're with you to lift your spirit, one encouraging song after another. Just like this one.

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1: 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The old things has passed away, and behold, all things have become new.

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1: Let's keep the faith with Penny. Sometimes you're going to have those bad days. You know, the kind of day that you wish you hadn't even gotten out of bed. But that's not where your day has to end. Rachel Marie Martin wrote a very powerful book. It's awesome. It's called The Brave Art of Motherhood.
2: Your track record for bad days is 100% making it through. We forget that when we're in the midst of a bad day, that our track record of making it through, 100%. And just because something bad happens at 9:16 a.m. doesn't mean that 9:17 a.m. can't turn around. I have a really hard time letting go of stuff. So when bad days happen, if it's like the craziness, and it's oftentimes the simplest things, like the dishes or kids needing homework help, finances, people knocking at the door, whatever it is, it starts to kind of accumulate like a pressure cooker more and more and more. And sometimes you just have to let off steam. And a lot of times on those bad days, I've learned to say no to everything else that's out there. No to expectations if I can take them off the board. And just yes to simplicity. Maybe it means tonight my kids, they don't do their homework, or maybe it means tonight they just watch something on Netflix. It's the taking care of our hearts. And other times, when it's a really kind of crazy day, I found myself having to say yes to actually leaving the house and interacting in what I say, kind of the real world, with friends who will say, okay, you need to just take a breath in and breathe, or driving to get some coffee at Starbucks where the barista knows me and she says, how are you doing? And that interaction, that humanness, really does help reset those moments when everything seems daunting and overwhelming.

I'm in so much pain, but my heart is thriving because it's blown to bits, but it's all connected to love. And that's the fullness of James 1:2, considering it joy when you face trials. Not that you're happy that your daughter died or you lost your house or you're getting a divorce, whatever it is, but that you have the capacity internally to stay connected to someone who takes the brunt of the burden. And every day when the pain would get too great, I just dump it onto love. Every time I want to go run to food, I dump it onto love. I keep my heart connected. In the

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1: Doing the right thing sounds easy enough, right? But sometimes the right thing can result in something truly terrifying. And I'm Just keep the faith with Penny. Nicole C. Mullen is an amazing Grammy-nominated singer, but also a writer with a new book called It's Never Wrong to Do the Right Thing, Courageous Stories to Inspire Godly Decisions. One of those stories is about Meshach, Abednego, and Shadrach. Would they bow down to a statue or stand strong?
2: In the midst of them deciding to take a stand for righteousness, they were going to be persecuted. They were going to be burned alive, you know. They had made the right decision, but they showed me that right decisions don't always lead us through happy and sunshiny paths. Sometimes they take us through dangerous paths. And so they said yes to God, but it was leading them to a place they didn't want to go. But in the midst of it, God showed up. But the point that stands out to me even more was the thing of, even if he doesn't, they said some things about what God was able to do when they faced their greatest challenge. One said, God is able. The other says, oh, he's going to. But then the third statement was, but even if he doesn't do what I want him to do, I'm not going to bow to the enemy. I'm not going to give in. I'm going to stay strong. I'm going to trust him. And so I think that's where we are all called to live, in that zone. And so that's one of the things that I applaud and that I encourage us in, is to make sure that we keep our lives there, that God, even if you don't answer me according to my desires, you know, I'm going to still worship you. I'm going to say you're still good. I'm not going to say you're only as good as what you do for me. You're good because you're good. You're good because you're God.
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4: 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It helped me

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Healthy guilt is like what I'm doing is wrong. Unhealthy shame is I am wrong. And so much of our shame is there's something wrong with me. I'm not enough. I'm not good enough. I'm not smart enough. I'm not pretty enough. You know, I'm not enough of anything. And I want to tell women everywhere that you are enough. You know, you're created in the image of God. And that means that you

0: 89.7 KSTN. So maybe you've worked on slowing down and finding better balance in your life, but you still feel drained. And maybe you're wondering, what is the deal here? I'm Penny on Keep the Faith. Here's something to consider. Maybe it's not something, maybe it's someone who's draining you. John Townsend is a relationship expert, and he's written a book called People Fuel. He shares some ideas on how to handle those kind of people in your life.
1: So when somebody says, well, should I cut people off immediately? The research never says that unless somebody's really dangerous. And God doesn't leave people quickly, too. So the way I always tell people is, well, let's give the process a chance. There are three approaches. And the first thing you do is you're vulnerable with the person. You just say, it feels like when we're together, I kind of get judged a lot, or it's kind of more about you. And maybe I'd like to make it more 50-50. But you just kind of put some vulnerable correctives in it. And a person a lot of times will go, hey, sorry about that. Nobody ever told me that. Hey, I'm happy to change my behavior. Well, great. You won your friend, which, by the way, is also what Matthew 18 says. But then the second level is when you have to up it a little bit and you say, you know, it's not getting better. And the way that you're approaching me feels, you know, judgmental, or I feel like it's all about you or whatever. And I want to do my part, but this is not okay. Now you've gone from vulnerable to a little more truth. And then the third level is when you say, our relationship, unfortunately, is sort of in jeopardy. I may have to stop spending more time with you unless things change. And all the way through that, you're always taking the beam out of your eye, too, saying, you know, I probably am part of this, too, but I give it a three-way, I guess, a process.

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1: Hey, I'm Kurt Wallace with this encouraging thought from the Bible. It's about faith. It says, now faith is the confidence of what we hope for will actually happen. It gives us assurance about things we cannot see.

0: 89.7 KSTN. It's Keep the Faith with Penny. And it's hard to deny. Doctors see it, leaders see it. You've probably experienced it a time or two as well. There is real power in prayer. In her new book called The One Prayer, Kelly Tyan shares how your prayer might actually be the one that leads to somebody else's miracle.
1: So many people come up to me, Kelly, can you pray for my aunt? Can you pray for my dad? And I would say, yes, sure, I'd pray. But then I realize I forget. And I don't want to forget because I'm so passionate to log my prayers in. I don't want to forget. I want to be more focused, more intentional to pray. Because what if my one prayer was the answer to that miracle, the healing, the restoration of someone's marriage? Even though I don't know the outcomes of these prayers that I'm praying, and that's okay because I know God will use them in a powerful way. And it brings me strength at the same time. When we focus not only on ourselves, but other people, it just gives us more hope in our lives. And I take so much pride in just knowing that I'm being intentional about praying when someone asks me to. So I do believe our one prayer can be so powerful, and it can also create a ripple effect in people's lives.

0: 37 that says, delight yourself in the Lord and he will give you the desires of your heart. For the longest time, I guess I read that verse as, delight yourself in the Lord and he will give you what you want. God kind of one day, as I was reading that over and over, kind of let that word give pop off the page at me. And I realized that in my life, what he was saying is, delight yourself in me and I will show you what your desires are to be. That's how people can pick up their whole lives and move to Africa, you know, because he puts that desire in them, because he's doing that work. And it says, commit your way, say yes, basically. Commit your way to him, and he will do this. He will make your righteousness shine. The justice of your cause, he'll make it shine like the noonday sun.
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1: 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It's Keep the Faith. I'm Penny. Sometimes you find yourself doing all the right things, even for all the right reasons. And setbacks still come along, and even defeat can still happen. And that's when you stand there and go, wait, what? What's going on here? And maybe you wonder, where is God during these moments? Well, Louis Giglio is a pastor and an author who shares his story of trusting God in your most challenging moments. And I would add, especially during your most challenging moments.
2: We lead a movement called Passion, and we host events for 18 to 25 year old. We've seen million plus or millions of young college age people come to these passion gatherings. We're just trying to inspire them to live for the things that matter most. And we had done an event in Sherman, Texas in 2003, outdoors. Outdoor events are risky. You always deal with weather, and we had weather at this event that I won't even get into trying to describe. It was epic, kind of Noah's Ark kind of weather. And we almost lost life and limb. The first night this storm came through Sherman, Texas, there were already 10,000 people camping in open fields and 10 or 20,000 on the way. The weather really cost us severely. We ended up having a phenomenal event. The weather cleared. The people that could get there got there. God came. It was extraordinary in every way. But because of those circumstances, we ended up a little bit upside down financially. The next weekend, we went to Houston, Texas for a wedding. And a man at the reception walked over to me and he said, how did you guys end up financially? Because he just had that angle. I said, well, honestly, we ended up about $100,000 down, and we're just really believing God because we don't have it, and we don't want to be one of those Christian organizations that doesn't pay people. And the guy literally circled the reception in about 10 minutes, walked back up to me and said, I have your $100,000. It will be in your office on Monday morning. And he just walked around the circle to the other side of the reception to the person who had asked him, said, go ask Louie how they did on their money. I don't know Louie well enough to ask him. You ask him. He circled back around, and the person said, go tell Louie that God's put it on our hearts to make sure they walk away whole from that event. When you walk out of that wedding reception, you are not talking about how great the cake was or that there were amazing hors d'oeuvres. You are walking out shaking your head going, God is alive.
3: 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I'm Scott on the KSGN programming team. And for sure, we can't do everything, but we promise to do our part.
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5: When I was pregnant on my fourth, that's when we got the news that my husband needed to have dialysis because he had kidney disorder. And I am actually homeschooling my kids. And then with all the demands of everyday life, and I guess the most challenging one would be, you know, watching the diet. That can be very, very overwhelming. But you feel like you cannot make mistakes because these are lives dependent on you.

0: in my quiet time with the Lord, when I hear the songs in KSGN, that's when I'm reminded that, hey, Claudine, there's a great God taking care of all these things. You just have to surrender, and that's it. Just believe and surrender that the Lord is putting all this together and He will make things new, which He did. Fast forward to now, my husband has received a kidney and he's now 2 years post-transplant, and he's doing great. Now, with actually 4 children, I started supporting KSG, and for our household, it even opens the door to conversation about lyrics and the messages we allow into our hearts and minds. And hopefully, you'll all be able to bring back what the Lord has given us, which is the greatness of His life.
1: Yeah. In God's eyes, the greatest miracle is when people turn to Jesus and they receive a new heart from Him. And that's what the ministry of 89.7 KSGN is all about. A neighbor in the IE, their monthly financial support opened the door for that changed life. And we just wanted to say thank you.

0: that. I just remember thinking, you know, how am I defining success? What is my definition of that? When you do something like this for a living, there are 1,000 people telling you how good you are. And whereas that's amazing to hear, I don't know, too much of that can go to your head really quick. That's why a lot of these people struggle with pride. I've been there, done that, and I'm sure I'll be there and do that again down the road. But what I need to do is go back to scripture, and that's what I try to do most of the time. Just knowing that I'm fearfully and wonderfully made. There's no one else like me. No one can do me better than me. But just do you. I just think that's so important because God made you different. So be different.
1: It's your summer of contagious encouragement right here on Keep the Faith with Penny.

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0: 89.7 KSGN. So many of us look for our identity in all the wrong places. We're comparing ourselves all the time against others to see how we're measuring up. Ever done that? Oh boy. Let's keep the faith with Penny. I've done it. Lisa Bevere has done it. Now, she's a New York Times bestselling author, and she talks about this in her book, Fiercely Loved.
1: I remember the first time it just came crashing down on me. My husband made the mistake of complimenting another woman when I was 9.5 months pregnant with our first child. And I was massive and swollen. My face was pregnant. And he said something like, "Well, she's lovely." And I said, "You know, that's not her real hair color." And I thought, oh, what just came out of me? Why would I have said something like that? And it was because I had not chosen to choose that my identity comes from my father. I made it about how I looked in comparison to other people, how I felt in comparison to other people. And, you know, the beautiful thing about being 62 is you actually get to grow into a realization that what we do is not who we are, and that who I am is who I am related to my Heavenly Father. That identity of daughter goes further, reaches deeper than anything I will ever do.

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1: I'm John Montgomery from California Baptist University, and I'm excited to be here with you on 89.7 KSGN to share this encouraging thought. Living in this world brings many trials, heartaches and disappointments, brokenness and pain, but 1 John 5 says, everyone who has been born of God overcomes the world.

0: 89.7 KSGM. You are made for this. If you're wondering what I'm talking about, Matt Hammett says, all you have to do is just look around your house. I'm Patty on Keep the Faith. Matt used to be the lead singer of the band Sanctus Real, and now he's written a book called, you guessed it, Lead Me.
1: Whatever your dream is that you're working for in the world, there are thousands of people behind you, like ready and willing to take your place, who would never be sorry to see you knocked off that ladder. But at home, your kids have one father, your wife has one husband, and that is the thing that we most need to care for. Like, God has designed us and called us to do that job in a special way that only we can do. And without us being there for them, there's a painful void that really affects them for the rest of their lives. And if we're really into legacy work, then, you know, we don't start where any man can go. We start where only we can go. You know, those moments where you're, you know, changing diapers or cleaning dishes or whatever it is that drives you crazy, searching for like the matching sock. All those little funny moments that we experience that can just like make us roll our eyes or just feel tired. That's the small stage where God really honors those little acts of faithfulness as we patiently and lovingly and humbly walk out as servant leaders, as men and women, to our families. I'd rather fail anywhere else in the world, to be honest, than fail in those moments.

whenever you think, oh, all these people are here for me, but then they don't respond the way you want them to, you get mad. But whenever that shifts, you're like, you know what, I'm just here to serve them. Then you meet them where they're at, wherever they are. Whenever you see just these chains that people have been carrying around for a long time start to fall off of them, it's like, oh man, they came here just to forget about it, but instead they were like healed of it. That's why I love music with a purpose.

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That feeling like when you're watching people getting baptized. Constant encouragement almost makes you feel like that. 89.7 KSGN.

0: So where did you find your calling in life? Tasha Layton found hers on a TV show. I'm Penny on Keep the Faith. Now, before she was singing songs like Into the Sea or Look What You've Done, she wanted to get a yellow ticket to Hollywood.
1: It's interesting. Some people that I knew were auditioning for American Idol at the Rose Bowl in Pasadena, and they were like, hey, do you want to come and hang out? Do you want to come and do this? I was like, never. Oh my gosh, I would never do a show like that. And then I decided to go because I literally just felt God kind of saying, you know, just go. And I never thought I would do anything like that. But I show up and there's 14,000 people there. They're only choosing like less than 300. People are camped out. And I step onto the property and I'm like, you guys are nuts. Like, none of y'all gonna make it. This is a crazy competition. And I knew how many professional singers from LA were auditioning. And so I ended up making it. And then I made it through Hollywood Week all the way to the last day. It was the same season as Tori Kelly, Lauren Daigle, a whole bunch of people were on that season. And when I got cut from the show, it was so weird because I went back to my pastor and I said, you know, I think I'm supposed to be doing music outside of the church. Like, this was a weird experience for me because I never thought I would do anything like this, but yet I got there and it felt so natural. I feel called to do this. And so he said, oh my gosh, Tasha, we've known that for years. We're glad you're finally figuring it out. And so that's kind of how it happened. God just opened the door. I didn't push it down. I didn't really knock. He just opened that door and I walked through.
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3: 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He's so personal with each of us. And KSGN reminds you of that, you know. So here we are facing once again something, you know, but KSGN, the music, is, it's my calmness. 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
1: I've been washed in the water, washed in the blood. 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

You see, we look at probabilities. That's the way we think. We look at our problems and we think, well, this is probably what's going to happen. And we make decisions on the basis of the probabilities. But God has never said the word probably. He thinks in possibilities. He says nothing is impossible. For him, all things are possible. And so I need to begin looking at things from the possibility standpoint. What is that God is up to? What are the possibilities here?

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1: 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We're not designed to shoulder all the load by ourselves, even when it looks like we might have to. This is Keep the Faith with Penny. Stephen Arterburn is the founder of New Life Ministries, and he's the host of a syndicated Christian counseling talk show. He's got a book called Understanding and Loving Your Child as a Single Parent. In that book, he shares about the power of community after the end of his 20-year marriage left him devastated.
2: So it was a horrible time in my life, and she went to live somewhere else, and I became the primary parent of Madeline. She was at that time about 11, and now is 31 years old, and one of the most incredible human beings you would ever meet. So I became a single parent, and perhaps the most important thing that I did was I realized that I was not a woman, and I needed female influence in her life. So over the next couple of years, I found different women, six to be exact, that would spend time with her, put different things into her life, and give her that female influence that I couldn't do. And so on her 16th birthday, I had a birthday party there in Laguna Beach, and I didn't go because it was the six women that had been part of her life all those years, and her, and every one of them celebrated her 16th by telling her of the favorite memory that they had with her and the character trait or the thing that they admired most about her.

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1: For your pleasure, an encouraging thought, 2 Timothy 4:17, it says, "But the Lord stood with me and strengthened me so that I might share the good news of Jesus." That's the way we give other people hope.

0: 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Let's keep the faith with Penny. Sometimes you're going to have those bad days. You know, the kind of day that you wish you hadn't even gotten out of bed. But that's not where your day has to end. Rachel Marie Martin wrote a very powerful book. It's awesome. It's called The Brave Art of Motherhood.
1: Your track record for bad days is 100% making it through. We forget that when we're in the midst of a bad day, that our track record of making it through, 100%. And just because something bad happens at 9:16 a.m. doesn't mean that 9:17 a.m. can't turn around. I have a really hard time letting go of stuff. So when bad days happen, if it's like the craziness, and it's oftentimes the simplest things, like the dishes or kids needing homework help, finances, people knocking at the door, whatever it is, it starts to kind of accumulate like a pressure cooker, more and more and more. And sometimes you just have to let off steam. And a lot of times on those bad days, I've learned to say no to everything else that's out there. No to expectations if I can take them off the board. And just yes to simplicity. Maybe it means tonight my kids, they don't do their homework. Or maybe it means tonight they just watch something on Netflix. It's the taking care of our hearts. And other times, when it's a really kind of crazy day, I found myself having to say yes to actually leaving the house and interacting in what I say, kind of the real world, with friends who will say, okay, you need to just take a breath in and breathe, or driving to get some coffee at Starbucks where the barista knows me, and she says, how are you doing? And that interaction, that humanness, really does help reset those moments when everything seems daunting and overwhelming.

0: Those things that have gone wrong, those circumstances, they're not, they're beyond my control. Those are things that God can use to get me to where He wants me to be.
1: Waiting for a sign that I'm where you want me to be.
0: It's not that He's punishing me, it's that He's developing me and directing me to where He wants me to be.
2: A little contagious encouragement can go such a long way, and that's why we've got a lot of it. 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

0: 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Doing the right thing sounds easy enough, right? But sometimes the right thing can result in something truly terrifying. And I'm Just keep the faith with Penny. Nicole C. Mullen is an amazing Grammy-nominated singer, but also a writer with a new book called It's Never Wrong to Do the Right Thing, Courageous Stories to Inspire Godly Decisions. One of those stories is about Meshach, Abednego, and Shadrach. Would they bow down to a statue or stand strong?
1: In the midst of them deciding to take a stand for righteousness, they were going to be persecuted. They were going to be burned alive, you know. They had made the right decision, but they showed me that right decisions don't always lead us through happy and sunshiny paths. Sometimes they take us through dangerous paths. And so they said yes to God, but it was leading them to a place they didn't want to go. But in the midst of it, God showed up. But the point that stands out to me even more was the thing of, even if he doesn't, they said some things about what God was able to do when they faced their greatest challenge. One said, God is able. The other says, oh, he's going to. But then the third statement was, but even if he doesn't do what I want him to do, I'm not going to bow to the enemy. I'm not going to give in. I'm going to stay strong. I'm going to trust him. And so I think that's where we are all called to live, in that zone. And so that's one of the things that I applaud and that I encourage us in, is to make sure that we keep our lives there, that God, even if you don't answer me according to my desires, you know, I'm going to still worship you. I'm going to say you're still good. I'm not going to say you're only as good as what you do for me. You're good because you're good. You're good because you're God.
2: 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We promise to create a safe, peaceful, and welcoming place to encourage and build up rather than to tear down. We promise to be mindful that children are listening and learning, and the example of Jesus will be our motivation. Even though we're not perfect, we'll do our best. That's our KSGN promise to you.
3: If you've ever been on a missions trip, even though you thought you were going to give, you received more than you gave. It can shake you up, that's for sure. It's a God-sized thing. In the same way, he uses the ministry of KSGN to transform you and your family and others too.
4: 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And long story short, we worked out that we got together and both forgave each other, and we've gone back to church, and everything's changed dramatically. 'Cause love's got-

0: 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We find it so important to support the positive radio, the positive music, the positive inspiration, the scripture that comes out. And just applying that scripture with every person you come in contact with, you're able to carry that positive attitude and that Christ-like love, you know, throughout the day.
1: Yeah, that's another miracle change because of financial support for this ministry. Someone opened the door for Jesus to change that life through KSGM. And we just wanted to say thank you.

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0: there's the good news, folks, that loving kindness actually works. That, everything Jesus talked about is real and it works, and we don't have to be afraid of avoiding difficult situations. But if we're willing to be open and this, and bring Christ's love and humility into a conversation, you'll be shocked by how the walls fall down.
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0: 89.7 KSGN. So maybe you've worked on slowing down and finding better balance in your life, but you still feel drained. And maybe you're wondering, what is the deal here? I'm Penny on Keep the Faith. Here's something to consider. Maybe it's not something, maybe it's someone who's draining you. John Townsend is a relationship expert, and he's written a book called People Fuel. He shares some ideas on how to handle those kind of people in your life.
1: So when somebody says, well, should I cut people off immediately? The research never says that unless somebody's really dangerous. And God doesn't leave people quickly, too. So the way I always tell people is, well, let's give the process a chance. There are three approaches. And the first thing you do is you're vulnerable with the person. You just say, it feels like when we're together, I kind of get judged a lot, or it's kind of more about you. And maybe I'd like to make it more 50-50, but you just kind of put some vulnerable correctives in it. And a person a lot of times will go, hey, sorry about that. Nobody ever told me that. Hey, I'm happy to change my behavior. Well, great. You won your friend, which, by the way, is also what Matthew 18 says. But then the second level is when you have to up it a little bit and you say, you know, it's not getting better. And the way that you're approaching me feels, you know, judgmental, or I feel like it's all about you or whatever. And I want to do my part, but this is not okay. Now you've gone from vulnerable to a little more truth. And then the third level is when you say, our relationship, unfortunately, is sort of in jeopardy. I may have to stop spending more time with you unless things change. And all the way through that, you're always taking the beam out of your eye, too, saying, you know, I probably am part of this, too, but I give it a three-way, I guess, a process.

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0: 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With so much stuff going on in the world right now, I think it's really comforting to remember that miracles still do happen. I'm Penny. This is Keep the Faith. Patrick Schwenk is a pastor and the author of a book called In a Boat in the Middle of a Lake. He was 43 years old when he got a shocking diagnosis of incurable cancer. He was devastated. His family was disoriented. They felt alone and afraid, but that hurt and despair led Patrick down a path of experiencing deep hope. And at the end of that path, God showed up in a very unexpected way.
1: After my first stem cell transplant, I remember going in and seeing the bone marrow specialist, and it was after I'd had a bone marrow biopsy. And I remember sitting in the office with her, Ruth and I were there with her, and she was going over the results, and she made the comment that she did not see any abnormal cells. I think that was the phrase that she used. And we kind of went on in our conversation. We thought you go through that first stem cell transplant and they get those cancer cells down to 1% or 0.5%, whatever it is. And we had to stop her. It clicked. It was like, wait a minute, you're telling me that already after that first transplant, you're not seeing any visible trace of cancer in my body. And she had to say, yeah, that's exactly what I'm saying. I just remember leaving the doctor's office that particular day, just blown away by God's goodness and his faithfulness and his power in that. That was something we weren't expecting, that God was just so good. Again, my response to treatment was what they would say is optimal, an optimal response that they don't see very often. And that little example is just one example of just how we saw God show up and show us his favor and his goodness.

0: safe.
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hey, this loving others business, it works. It brings your faith alive, and it brings the words in the Bible alive, because when we're doing these things, I think we're given revelation. I think we understand the words in the Bible in a way that we just didn't before.

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During challenges, you'll find us playing songs that lift your spirits. And in your triumphs, there'll be songs to help you celebrate. When you're ready to be uplifted, encouraged, inspired, that next song is gonna be right here.

0: from KSGM. Did you know there are two words that will stop you from living a fulfilled life today? They are yesterday and tomorrow. I'm Penny. This is Keep the Faith. Mark Batterson is a pastor and a best-selling author, and he talks about this idea in his latest book. It's a pretty good one. It's called Win the Day. A
1: couple of psychologists, Daniel Gilbert, Matthew Killingsworth, said that we spend 46.9% of our time thinking about something other than what we're doing in the present moment. In other words, we're half present half the time, which in my book means you're half alive. Well, you have to live in day-tight compartments. And that's not just a good idea. I think it's a God idea. Give us this day our daily bread. Take up your cross daily. This is the day that the Lord has made. Don't worry about tomorrow. And so, in a sense, yesterday is history. Tomorrow is mystery. We've got to win the day, and you have to do it one day at a time. So whatever goal you're going after, whatever problem you're trying to solve, whatever habit you're trying to make or break, I know exactly how it's going to happen. It's going to happen one day at a time. And I think there's a key question. Can you do it for a day? I love asking that question because anybody can do anything for a day. It's very empowering. And then what you have to do is you have to start creating these winning streaks.
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4: 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And so that gave me encouragement and strength to see.

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The delight you feel when you get your favorite dessert. 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

When an airplane takes off, they know it will be off course 98% of the time. The goal for the airplane is not perfection along that path. It's to navigate the winds. It's to move with them. It's to handle those things that come at it and then reach its destination. You and I are at our best when we're seeing our purpose through the lens of a story that is much bigger

0: 89.7 KSGN. It's Keep the Faith with Penny. I had a friend in college who went on the ice cream diet. I kid you not. And he wondered why he couldn't lose weight. Most things in your life aren't just going to happen on their own. You got to put in some effort. Alan Jackson sees it. He's the pastor of World Outreach Church in the Nashville area. And he wrote a book called Intentional Faith.
1: I like sweets. And I don't like a little bit. You know, I think a half a gallon of ice cream and a package of Oreo double stuffs is a starter set. So I have to discipline myself because as I have birthdays, my metabolism slows down, which is terribly unfair. So I have to have some dietary discipline in order to maintain my physical health. But I've learned to eat my vegetables because they're better for me. Well, spiritual health isn't unlike that. I can't afford to be sloppy with my thoughts or even my emotions. You know, God created us with emotions. They're wonderful things. They make our lives better. They add texture and color and energy. But they're lousy guides because the weather affects my emotions. Traffic affects my emotions. But I can't afford to just crash any more than I can afford to completely throw away my physical health on the impulse of a moment. And if I can accept that and begin to build some of that discipline and put people in my lives and habits in my life to help me with that, it doesn't take the bad things out of life. Life's difficult. Evil exists in the world, and if you travel very far under the sun, it's going to touch you. And now we've got to make a decision. Are we going to capitulate to that? Are we going to be defined by that moment in time? Are we going to overcome it? And I believe if we determine to live with faith and perseverance, we can overcome almost anything.

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0: Well, hi. You're always invited to come on in and be with God's family. 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That may be an example for adults, too. Hey, we're not perfect, but we hope we can agree on these things to make our world a little bit better. I'm Scott from the programming team. 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
1: 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The ministry of KSGN encourages with a friendly voice and Jesus' music. And the Lord uses that to move a heart like this one.
2: I was in a very bad marriage. I had my children taken by CPS. There was a lot of days where I had to be at the mercy of the system. I wasn't allowed to know where they were, a phone number, a house. I wasn't allowed to know anything. I went to my church and I was led to KSGN. And the songs that sung scripture is what I needed.

0: coming from a woman who was not patient, through God's strength, I was told through that music that it wasn't a denial to get my kids back that God was giving me, but a hold on. I got my children back, and ever since then, we've been immersed in the church and in TSGN, and they know, you know, where home is. 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
1: And this encouraging thought comes straight out of the Bible. 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

0: good. The people that are not like us, who don't share our values, do we see them like Jesus does? 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
1: I was at a friend's house dinner in San Bernardino, and that time I was going through radiation, breast cancer, and I was mad, and a song came on the radio, You Say. And I asked her, is that a CD? And she said, no, it's the radio. It's a station. I go, what's the station? And she gave me the station. I came home, put it in my radio here. It's 24/7. Now in my car. Because this station gives hope. And it brought me back to the Lord.

0: just listening, I started realizing, well, God has purpose. 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I just finished my treatment December 31st, and I'm very, very thankful to God that He helped me in that time. And it's a blessing for me to help. And as long as I'm here, I will continue, because I wouldn't want the station to go away.
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triumphs, there'll be songs to help you celebrate. I thank God. When you're ready to be uplifted, encouraged, inspired, that next song is gonna be right here.

0: 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I'm Scott on the KSGN programming team. And for sure, we can't do everything, but we promise to do our part.
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2: I've always believed in God, but my walk has definitely been a journey that most recently really took off when I pay attention to what the lyrics in the songs are talking about, whereas I didn't used to before, just understanding more about God's character and be like, oh, I get it. Now it makes sense. Now it has a whole new, deeper meaning.

0: 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I was so moved to start making a monthly contribution. 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And it's going to be something to always turn to and know that it's going to make you feel better.
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0: If you've ever been on a missions trip, even though you thought you were going to give, you received more than you gave. It can shake you up, that's for sure. It's a God-sized thing. In the same way, He uses the ministry of KSGN to transform you and your family, and others too.
1: I had been a stay-at-home mom for about 12 years. But my marriage was falling apart, and I had these four young children that I had to support. And

I felt like I had to be strong for everyone, and I was a little bit unsure of myself. And I remember I was feeling kind of alone, and I decided to go on a walk. And as I was walking, a car drove by me, and they were blasting your radio station, and the song Known was on there. And it was kind of a wake-up that, like, even when I'm not in the car, you know, the station kind of reaches out, and God fully knows me, and he fully loves me. And that's all I needed to hear, was that car driving by me.

0: Fast forward, I'm a nurse now. I work with oncology patients, and God has blessed me, and I had been actually thinking about it since the last time that there was a fundraiser, and this time I was just like, you know what, I'm gonna make room in my budget for this because it's so important to us, and I just felt now was a really good time to become a monthly donor.
1: Yeah. 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

0: Well, hi. You're always invited to come on in and be with God's family. 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That may be an example for adults, too. Hey, we're not perfect, but we hope we can agree on these things to make our world a little bit better. I'm Scott from the programming team. 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
1: My drinking and mental health were out of control, and my thoughts had become really dark. And I made a dedicated decision to do a 12-step study, which is a year-long commitment. 3 months in, we decided that we needed to move. And I didn't know if I was going to be able to continue with the 12-step study. So it was one of those moments that Build a Boat by Colton Dixon came on and reminded me to surrender.

0: The meeting was only a few blocks from where we had just moved, and I was able to complete the 12-step study. I believe it's really important that we rally around the radio station for those moments when people are in despair and need hope and need encouragement, and turn on the radio and there's hope, there's encouragement, there's some positive messages. I'll build
1: a
0: boat so
1: let it rain. 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
1: Hello, listeners. I'm Pastor Marco from the Way Rural Outreach, here with a word of encouragement for you today. I want to remind you that no matter what challenges you're facing, you are not alone. Isaiah 41:10 says, "Do not fear, for I am with you. Do not be dismayed, for I am your God. I will strengthen you and help you. I will uphold you with my righteous right hand."

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That feeling like when you're watching people getting baptized, constant encouragement almost makes you feel like that. 89.7 KSGN.

0: You know, the ministry of KSGN provides comfort to the hurting, company to the lonely, and encouragement to people who need hope. There are neighbors that want to financially support that for you because they see lives like this one change.
1: Since I started listening to KSGN, I would say I'm more aware of how I'm responding to certain situations. I was in a stressful work situation where my patience was being tested a lot. And a couple of days, I felt like just, you know, dropping what I was doing and walking off the job.
2: Spinning my wheels, thinking that there's something I could do.
1: A lot of times, either on my lunch break or when I was going home, I might get emotionally overwhelmed and I maybe, you know, cry. But then I listened to a certain songs on the radio station and it was like a sense of relief that would come over me, reassuring you that, you know what, if you need to cry, just go ahead and cry and let it out. And when I would hear that, I know that my Lord and Savior, He's with me every step of the way and things are going to be okay. And they always have been.

0: Spirit was like, give, and then as time goes on, the Lord is going to bless me to be able to give a bigger contribution. And then that's something that I don't feel like I'm doing it out of obligation. It's something in my heart that I desire to do, and I feel good about it when I'm doing it as well.
1: Yeah, that's another miracle change because of financial support for this ministry. Someone opened the door for Jesus to change that life through KSGM. And we just wanted to say thank

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1: He's a speaker, a teacher, and an artist that you've heard of, Torrin Wells, with today's encouraging thought. He said, "It's with the broken pieces of our lives that God constructs his biggest platforms from which he displays his glory."

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1: Household hacks.
2: Yeah. Okay.
1: I think it's going to be my new thing.
2: Really?
1: Yeah, I just come up, I think creatively I come up with stuff.
2: Okay.
1: Household hacks.
2: Yes, this is for doing.
1: Hanson's household hacks.
2: Sure.
1: Okay. Here's an idea. Okay. Create your own universal remote in three easy steps.
2: Okay.
1: See what you think.
2: Mm-hmm.
1: First, collect all the remotes in your home.
2: Mm-hmm.
1: Secondly, place a rubber band around them in a big bundle. And
2: nope.
1: I guess that's all there is.
2: Yeah,
1: I guess there's not a third.
2: Yeah,
1: so it's just two steps.
2: Sure.
1: So, yeah.
2: Man.
1: Mm-hmm.
2: It's not your fault. It's not.
1: This has been Hanson's Household Hacks.
2: I leaned in. Mm-hmm. It's my fault.
1: Pretty good.

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We're with you to lift your spirit, one encouraging song after another. Just like this one.

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1: Hey, if you're dealing with anger right now, struggling with anger, a lot of people are. Mm-hmm. Totally understandable. I get it. But I talk about getting rid of anger, and people are like, oh, so it's just supposed to run away from it? Mm-hmm. Are you saying I should just run away from anger? No. No. Am I supposed to repress it? No.
0: No.
1: No. What am I saying? Sherry, for this a trillion times. What are we saying?
0: Forgive.
1: Yeah. Yeah.
0: Yeah.
1: It's hard. Mm-hmm. It's the opposite of just repressing it. Oh, I'm just supposed to forget about it. Oh, no.
0: No.
1: No. It's really, really hard. And the only way this works is remembering that God has forgiven you. That is the only way this works.
2: Good morning, and this report is sponsored by Mothers Against Drunk Driving. Well, be sure to pick up that rideshare buddy today for this Rideshare Thursday, because you're going to want that company trying to get through this traffic out of Colton and into Grand Terrace and Riverside. Had a crash come up on the 215 heading southbound just after La Cadena. Several cars involved. The two left lanes are blocked right now, and you're going to see a heavy backup coming off of the 10. Also going to see heavy delays coming through Montclair and into Pomona. 10 heading westbound at Gary Avenue. A crash at the motorcycle involved, and it's the carpool lane that's blocked. You are stopped for Mountain Avenue. KSGN is now heard in Irvine. 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I'm Diana Olea.
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0: King & Country's hits under the stars. 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
1: Yes, people say this show is uplifting. 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
1: Didn't like it. That's interesting. We just debuted a new feature, Hanson's Household Hacks, where I give you like little life tips about how to do stuff.
0: No, that was ridiculous. Why? Because if you... Do I really have to explain it?
1: My idea was, here's how you do like your own... You make your own universal remote.
0: Yes.
1: Because people have remote controls all over the place.
0: Yeah, you just put a rubber band around all of your remote controls in the house.
1: Make a big bundle.
0: Yes. That's not a universal remote. Like, you can't use all the remotes in that bundle on one TV.
1: It's bundling. Bundling is like a thing. And that way you always know where your remotes are, because it's in that big...
0: And let's say you're watching TV in the living room and Mrs. Hanson is up in the bedroom watching TV. Now, what does she do? Because you have the bundle.
1: Says, honey, you're the best husband ever, and can you bring me the universal remote bundle?
0: We're not living in reality here.
2: Good morning, and this report is sponsored by Mothers Against Drunk Driving. Well, unfortunately, you are super jammed coming out of Grand Terrace this morning with Ace Sigler. This is after a multi-car crash on the 215 heading southbound right before La Cadena. We've got the carpool lane and the two left lane shut down for a spell. And you're going to see a heavy backup from just after the 10. And it's a tough drive as you try to come through Montclair on the 10 heading westbound at Gary Avenue, moving on into Pomona. Four cars have crashed there, blocking the carpool and the two left lanes. And it's a tough backup from Euclid. KSGN is now heard in Irvine, subscription free on Apple CarPlay and Android Auto from the KSGN app. That's traffic. I'm Diana Olea.
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4: You know that little one who spontaneously gave away his lunch of a little loaf of bread and some fish? 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
5: I'd start crying on my way to work. 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Didn't even want to go to work. 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I was just miserable.
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0: through the words of that song, I just felt like God was just speaking to my heart, saying, I'm by your side. I'm by your side. I'll help you. I'll take care of you. As I walked toward my building, I just felt a sense of calmness and a sense of strength that I knew I could make it through the day, and God was walking through it with me, saying, okay, I'm standing next to you all day long today.
1: Yes, that was a firsthand account of a life encouraged and changed. 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
1: Yeah, forgiveness is really, really hard to do. There's no doubt about that. One of the things that kind of trips people up, though, is the idea that I'm supposed to forgive people because I'm just as bad as they are.
0: Mm-hmm.
1: Really?
0: Yeah.
1: Really? Are we just as bad? I mean, maybe somebody commits a horrible crime against this. Like, mm-hmm. I'm supposed to say, I don't do stuff like that. I'm not as bad as they are. That can be tricky.
0: Mm-hmm.
1: I get it. But here's the thing. Two things, actually. Number one, you're in a different circumstance from that person. They were raised differently than you. They have different brain chemistry issues. We don't know.
0: Right.
1: So they might even seem like this horrific monster, and you're not. You're mm-hmm. a nice, upstanding citizen.
0: Mm-hmm.
1: Yeah, but I don't know.
0: Mm-hmm.
1: The other thing is, Jesus totally attacks the idea. Whenever anybody's like, at least I don't do that.
0: Yeah, he levels that playing field very, very quickly.
1: He nukes it. He never tolerates one group or one person going, so I got my problems, but at least I don't. Ooh, mm-hmm. boy. No, you don't want to bring that stuff into his arena. He will block that shot right out of the lane and into the crowd.
2: Good morning, and this report is sponsored by the Crohn's and Colitis Foundation. Well, this might be a good day to work remotely if you can, because in a couple spots, we are jammed, like out of Grand Terrace. We do have a SIG alert in effect after a crash on the 215 heading southbound right before La Cadena. So we've got the carpool lane shut down. They've reopened the three left lanes after a major crash with several cars. So it's the carpool lane that does remain blocked, and it's a heavy drive approaching the 10. 10 West is kind of jammed from just after Waterman and over to La Cadena. But then up ahead, as you come through Pomona, there was a crash on the 10 westbound at Gary Avenue. They have now cleared it, but it's a heavy backup as you approach Euclid. KSGN is now heard in Irvine, subscription-free on Apple CarPlay and Android Auto from the KSGN app. That's traffic. I'm Diana Olea.
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1: Little reminder for you and for me, just because something feels bad doesn't mean it's bad.
0: What does that mean?
1: Well, like, I feel like we feel like whatever we feel has to feel good.
0: Okay.
1: And I mean, that's, I get it. But think about it. I was just remembering first learning to play guitar. If you ever try to do something like that, like, it hurts. Like, this is dumb. Like, even the simplest chords now, to me, when you're first doing it, it's like, my fingers don't work this way. My fingers are too small.
0: Yeah.
1: I can't reach over there. I can't. It just hurts. But it's not bad. I mean, I should quit doing it. It's just like, okay, this is in the service of something else. It's still a good thing. I'm learning something here. I'm learning how to play guitar.

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1: 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How often do we feel like we don't have enough? Whatever is in your hands today, remember to give it to Him. Then trust God to bless it, to use it, and to multiply it beyond what you could imagine.

0: 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We're Brant and Sherry.
1: Oh, can you, let's do this. Can you do the thing? Hang on.
2: Oh, we haven't done that. Sure.
0: And now a masterclass on joke telling with your instructor, Brant Hansen.
1: Been getting into astronomy, so I installed a skylight. The people who live above me are furious.
2: All right.
1: That's not mine, by the way. That's Stephen Wright.
2: Oh, you took that from someone. Okay.
1: Pretty good joke.
2: Got it.
1: You didn't like it? That was pretty good.
2: I know you did.
1: Okay. All right. This has been a masterclass in joke telling.

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1: Jesus says, blessed are the peacemakers. Blessed, happy are the peacemakers in the kingdom of God.
0: Mm-hmm.
1: Yeah, that's great because it's not actually a happy job normally.
0: Mm-mm.
1: So,
0: because there isn't any peace. That's why you have to make it.
1: You have to make it. I love that Cherry pointed that out years ago. I remember you saying that. I'm like, that's a great point. We have to make it. It didn't just happen.
0: Mm-hmm.
1: Not only that, I was reading something yesterday where a very wise writer, mm-hmm. been a believer for a long time, said, people on both sides usually hate you when you're a peacemaker.
0: Yes, that is true.
1: So there's that too. So Jesus is saying, blessed are you, but he's understanding everybody on all sides may hate you for it.
2: 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Unfortunately, we are starting this Thursday morning with a SIG alert. It's on the southbound side of the 215 just before La Cadena Drive. And it looks like just the carpool lane is going to remain closed for about the next hour. Several vehicles involved in this crash, and you are backed up behind it significantly. 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
1: This lady's tired of talking to people at the gym, just tired of it. Mm-hmm. She's like, we should do a bracelet system. Wear a red bracelet. You're like, don't talk to me. Yeah. Yellow, I suppose you could say hi. Mm-hmm. Green, I'm available to talk.
0: Yeah. Whatever. Okay. I've heard of something like that before. Yeah.
1: Yeah. I think it's a good idea. Mm-hmm. I would like one more color. I don't know what it is. I don't even care what it is.
0: Okay.
1: But it'd be like, I'm available for substantive discussion. Not just, hey, how's your workout going? Hey.
0: Substantive discussion whatever. In the gym?
1: Yeah, if you want to talk about epistemology, World War One, counterfactual history scenarios.
0: You're open for that.
1: Wide open. I'll drop everything.
0: Like, okay.
1: Like, I don't have
0: how
1: to
0: do
1: work out.
0: How do we make that a nice fuchsia color?
1: Fuchsia's fine. I just would like that.
2: Good morning. This report is sponsored by Mothers Against Drunk Driving. Well, I really wanted you to have a great ride this Thursday morning out of San Bernardino, but it's pretty darn heavy on the northbound side heading into San Bernardino because of a crash that's right by the 10. It's blocking the carpool lane and the left lane, and it's backing things up quite a bit, almost to the 60. KSGN is now heard in Irvine, subscription-free on Apple CarPlay and Android Auto, and from the KSGN app. That's traffic. I'm Laura Kane.
3: Loneliness makes every problem seem bigger and harder to handle. 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And our living God reaches through and changes a life like this one.
4: What brought me to KSGN, I had done a direct prayer meeting to God. It was honestly something that I really, really needed. I had childhood trauma, you know, just other things that I had dealt with as a young child and brought it to my adult life. So when I walked out of this meeting and I sat in my car, the first thing I did was, I'm going to look for a Christian station. And the first station I found was KS.

And from that moment, it has not left my radio. And so it was allowing me to forgive certain people and break certain chains and drop weight that I had been carrying for all these years. And I felt like a new person. And I'm probably the person you're going to see driving down the street with my hands up, singing loudly, worshiping, because that's my worship time. And honestly, KSGN did that.

0: So the reason I feel it's important to support the station and why I started to give is because you never know who's out there just flipping through stations looking for something, you know, driving through, you know, on shuffle looking for a station. For me, it was the first station that came up and I saved it because they gave me something when I needed it the most. So when they say born again, I feel born again. I have that in love feeling for Jesus that I never had before.
1: Yeah. You just heard someone's life changed because somebody else supported KSGN's ministry so that others can receive it too. We're so grateful to be a part of how God uses this ministry, and you can give spontaneously right now for what you've received. Any size monthly gift, in fact, all gifts welcome. You can give even now. 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
1: Feelings can be great, but you can't trust them. And that's just the way it is. It's okay. I mean, God gave us feelings for good reason. I don't know what it is. I'm trying to think what it is. Why did God give us feelings? Help me out.
0: So you can experience things.
1: And
0: enjoy things. And sometimes you have to have a level of sorrow to be able to really enjoy the times where you have joy and happiness.
1: Oh, also because he apparently feels things. Yes. He created us in his image.
0: Mm-hmm.
1: Okay. What was going to be my point? I have no idea.
2: Oh, you know what I was going to say?
1: This is it. Because I know we have feelings that they're difficult to trust because they come and go based on so many different factors. Mm-hmm. But one thing that happens is with regard to this idea of worship, like we think we need this rush of feeling to properly worship God. Like if you're not feeling it, then you're not worshiping. This happens to people. Maybe not you, maybe not in your religious tradition or your understanding, but for a lot of people, they struggle with that. And so if the feelings aren't there, like, what's going on? But that's not what worship is. Worship is when you act because God is worth something. That's where worship comes from. Like, he's worthy of this because he's been so good to me. I'm going to do this. I'm going to love my neighbor. I'm going to be patient with the person in the cubicle next to me. I'm going to be, I'm going to grant grace to this person I go to school with because God has been so good to me. And that's an act. A lot of times the feelings will follow, but the feelings, that's not the worship.
3: 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Well, just when you thought maybe it'd be a great drive past March Air Force Reserve Base right now, it's not. I'm sorry to tell you, because there was a crash. It is clearing. It's near Van Buren, near the off-ramp on the northbound side of the 215. So that's what that slowing is all about. And then you have a little backup as you approach the 60 where it meets, and it's pretty busy into Moreno Valley on that westbound side of the 60. KSGN is now heard in Irvine subscription-free on Apple CarPlay and Android Auto and from the KSGN app. That's traffic. I'm Laura Kane.
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1: Huh, they did a study and found out that pretty people are more selfish.
0: Pretty people are more selfish.
1: That is a slap in our face.
0: Okay, I didn't know who you were identifying with there. Okay. I was just going to ask, how would you conduct that study? Because a person would have to admit that they were a pretty person and then...
1: No, maybe. Or maybe it's your evaluation of pretty people.
0: Oh, okay.
1: Do you think pretty people is your experience of pretty people? But just so you know, you're listening to the radio, right? You can't see us. We're beautiful.
0: Hey.
1: And selfless. So it flies directly in the face. And that's why this is so hard
0: to
1: take.
0: So offensive, yes. So
1: offensive. You can't just paint us beautiful, selfless
0: radio people
1: with your big, broad brush.

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1: Yeah, they knew what they were talking about. It's an encouraging thought. And they said, being a parent means loving your kids more than you've ever loved yourself.

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1: Feel for this guy. Let's call him Steve, but he sent me an email and it, look, he said, I'm 22. I live with my parents, live out in the country. He said, I'm legally blind and I have major tremors in my hands and that is a social issue and stuff. And he said, I really battle depression out here. I can't drive. Just wonder what you would do about this. It's such a big question and I can't answer it. I'm just a guy, but I told him, hey man, I get it. As somebody who's legally, I don't know if I qualify as legally blind anymore. I did. Isn't that weird? Mm-hmm. I went to college on a full ride disabled scholarship and I have my own tremor. It's not my hands, it's my head. I have eyes and my head moves back and forth and stuff. So like I sort of get where you're coming from here. And I also struggle with the simultaneously not wanting to be around people and being lonely. Mm-hmm. Okay. Even as a married person, you can struggle with this. And I have a wonderful marriage and I still struggle with loneliness at some level. What I told him, just thought I would mention it to you too, in case this describes you, I've got to be around people anyway. I really do. I was telling him, just got to be proactive. I know you got to overcome the driving thing since you can't drive, but to intentionally schedule stuff where you're involving yourself with people is such a lift. It's hard to do. You have to get over the inertia of not doing it. I know I'm an introvert. I got it, but I have to. I know it's because we're made for that. We're made to be around other people, especially if you're a follower of Jesus. Like you cannot do that alone. And as much as it can be difficult to be around people, it is a huge attitude lift. I think you'll find after a day of serving with people, even if there's frustrations, you're way better off.

singing along with this song, no matter what life throws at you. 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

0: 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We're Brant and Sherry.
1: Yeah, I'm still seething about this, I'll be honest with you. Yeah, it's hard to take.
0: Oh, well, yeah.
1: The slap.
0: In the face.
1: Yeah.
0: Sure. In the pretty face. Yeah. The slap in your pretty face.
1: Slap right in my beautiful chiseled face. Because this study says, now we know you can't see us, all
0: yes,
1: right?
0: So you just take a word for it.
1: This study says that pretty people are more selfish.
0: Okay.
1: So it's impugning our character, and we're both gorgeous people.
0: And again, we're on the radio.
1: Right.
0: So you're going to have to take our word for that, right. Okay, guys?
1: And that's why this hurts so much. It just cuts to the quick because of being, it's like,

0: Like, it's wrong to be good looking.
1: Oh, yeah, right, right.
0: Well, it's not wrong.
1: And again, we're on the radio.
0: Right. That's not something we can just shut off. I mean, we can't, you can't just like, you know, oh, I won't be.
1: I'm not going to co-sign any of this, actually.
0: Okay, well, you're.
2: 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It's starting to get a little bit better on the westbound side of the 10. You're a little bit slow as you approach the 215, and then just a little sluggish. And then once you get to the 15, it bogs down again. There's a crash on the other side of the freeway that's causing that little bit of slowing. 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
0: And an encouragement. Thought. Just hang on. The most amazing miracles happen just as you're about to give up hope.

0: me is to be honest.
1: When you complete a pretty project with the kids and you know they'll love it, the constant encouragement on 89.7 KSGN is almost that good. Hear for yourself.

0: News that's breaking, and we have a story here. This is so awesome. Oh my goodness. I am so pumped about this story.
1: Mm-hmm.
0: Wow. Thank you, Todd, who sent this all the way from Canada over the computer. He sent this about something that happened in New Zealand.
1: Okay.
0: Is the world getting smaller? What?
1: Sure.
0: All right. So there was a flood in New Zealand, and these sheep. With the, they're like the black-faced sheep.
1: Yes.
0: Really cute, fluffy.
1: Mm-hmm.
0: All right.
1: Mm-hmm.
0: Quintessential New Zealand sheep are floating in the water. Mm-hmm. All right. They're staying alive. They're dog paddling, whatever they're doing.
1: Mm-hmm.
0: Well, there's rabbits, too, in New Zealand, as you know. What are they supposed to do in that environment?
1: Yeah.
0: What did they do? They surfed on top of the sheep. They surfed to safety, you guys.
1: Okay.
0: That is a fact, and I'm looking for the applause. There it is, right there.
1: Yeah, that's what we needed. Yeah.
0: This farmer looked up. He's like, whoa, you know, sheep are floating, swimming. Okay, okay, I got that. And then he sees that on one sheep, there's two bunny rabbits on top, just kind of balancing themselves.
1: Yeah.
0: And then he looked on another one. There's multiple rabbits all over the place.
1: Now, have we verified?
0: Herd of sheep. A whole herd of rabbits surfing on the sheep.
1: Do we know the rabbits asked? That's important in this news story. Did the rabbits say, hey, can we catch a ride?
0: This is why you need your own channel. Because in a...
1: I just don't feel this is a well-rounded story. There are still pending questions.
0: Could be a diverse broadcasting environment. You need one that embraces beauty that God created and one that casts aspersions on it. Like, then that can be the channel for those people.
1: Okay.
0: And on this channel, we're like, go bunny rabbits.
1: All right.
0: That is so awesome, you guys. We salute that.
2: Good morning. 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I'm going to hold your hand as you make it across Loma Linda all the way to West Coast, the 15. Little bit of slowing as you approach the 10. And then again at the 71, West Covina, a little bit of tight traffic there too. But all in all, it's starting to break up pretty nicely. KSGN is now heard in Irvine, subscription free on Apple CarPlay and Android Auto, and from the KSGN app. That's traffic. I'm Laura Kane.
3: We're not judging anyone else, but this is what we promise that makes KSGN different. We promise to create a safe, peaceful, and welcoming place to encourage and build up rather than to tear down. We promise to be mindful that children are listening and learning, and the example of Jesus will be our motivation. Even though we're not perfect, we'll do our best. And that's our KSGN promise to you.
4: You know, many are living a life of quiet agony. Sometimes relational, health, maybe financial. Hope and a friendly voice that's always there. That's the ministry of KSGN. Jesus reaches through that and provides hope that can change everything.
5: We had two children, and we were hoping to have a third, but my doctor said, you know, you're 40, let's just give you a good once over before we venture down this road of having another pregnancy. And on a routine mammogram, you get that call the next day that everybody dreads. I happen to be a nurse, so I had the knowledge in my head. I know what we'll do, I know how we'll fix it, but there wasn't the peace in my heart. And going to the hospital to get the results, I'm listening to KSGN, and I knew I had this peace come over me. Okay, Lord, whether it be good, whether it be bad, you are in control. And my heart was at such peace knowing that no matter which path my life led, he was in control. And you can't do that without the Holy Spirit guiding you.
6: I'll run through these fires, 'cause you're walking with me.
5: The whole process took about 3 weeks from the initial, you know, mammogram to the, oh no, let's do a biopsy, and all was good. 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
7: 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Thank you.

0: 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We're Brant and Sherry.
1: Okay, here's more blunt honesty that you've come to either program.
0: But at least expect, guys. It's not shocking.
1: Yeah, I know, and maybe this is you as you're listening. I know we got people listening who are on the fence about Jesus, or they're interested, but they just can't get past something. So maybe this is you too. And that is, from your view, you're like, okay, this sort of makes sense to me. I'm drawn. Mm-hmm. But I see these Looney Tune people on the news.
0: Yeah.
1: So, I don't understand. I just want to tell you something. Again, this is just me editorializing here a little bit. I don't know sometimes who those people are. I don't recognize them. I've been around evangelical Christianity for a long time, and these are people sometimes I see that I'm like, I've never heard of this person. Mm-hmm. From where? What?
0: Right.
1: How did, huh? And I'm telling you, there are thousands of people that are trying, and we're all broken, we're all sinners, but trying to be faithful mm-hmm. to God, trying to be loyal to God.
0: Right.
1: And we've got our problems, but we're not making this up. And I don't know, again, sometimes they'll pull people out. I've been around this thing a while. I don't know who they are.
0: They're like the leader of, you're like, leader of who?
1: You're, when? What? Or leader of me? Yeah. Why? So I just wanted to let you know that.
2: I sure wish I could tell you that things were great on the 71. But alas, they are not. From the 60 all the way up to the 10, you're in some pretty heavy traffic. There was an earlier crash that was responsible for that. And then the 10 westbound, the chunk of slowing that I see, the main chunk that you have to deal with, is between White Avenue and the 57, a little bit past there, actually. 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I'm Laura Kane.
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1: Hello, this is Pastor Brian Kennedy from Mount Zion Church of Ontario. 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In Luke 18, Jesus taught us to always pray with confidence and never become tired of praying. Be confident when you pray.

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1: You guys know what's going on, right? I mean, if you've listened to this show, I've let you in on the truth. The truth is, they do these national days of, and they talk about it on every radio show.
0: Oh, boy.
1: Heard this going on. Oh, it's national whatever day. Oh, national sneak some zucchini onto your neighbor's porch day. I'm not making it up.
0: Sneak some zucchini onto your... Why would you do that?
1: I don't know.
0: Okay.
1: But today...
0: I love zucchini, though, so if someone put it on mine...
1: Don't sidetrack, sorry. What's going to be an incredible point that I'm going to have, and that is this. My incredible point is, I think it's worse than you think. Like, I've said there's an international cabal or some sort of a group of people in a smoke-filled room that decide what national days you're going to... International days you're going to have to observe.
0: Sure.
1: I think they're not just doing it to sell stuff. That'd be bad enough.
0: Mm-hmm.
1: I think they're doing it just to make you do silly stuff, and then they laugh at you.
0: Oh, wow, that is... It's embarrassment.
1: To wit, today is National Take Your Houseplant for a Walk Day.
0: Oh, that's nice.
1: It's also, perhaps coincidentally, National Walk on Stilts Day. Do you see that maybe they're just doing stuff just to see what they can get you to do?
0: To watch someone walking around on stilts with their house plant and then ha-ha-ha.
1: They're watching on all the security cameras of all over the country and they're seeing people do this stuff and they're like...
0: Okay.
1: They'll do whatever we want. Are you guys starting to catch on to what's going on here?
2: Well, good Thursday morning to you on the 215 southbound right after Baseline Street. That's right where my mom lives. Hope everything's okay. There's a crash. Doesn't seem to be any injuries involved. Just on the center divide causing just a little bit of slowing. And then an earlier pretty serious crash just cleared southbound 15 before Cleghorn Road in San Bernardino. And that is still creating a backup to the 138. KSGN is now heard in Irvine, subscription free on Apple CarPlay and Android Auto, and from the KSGN app. That's traffic. 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

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Here's Casting Crowns. I will show by now.

when the kitchen sink is empty and someone else put away the dishes. 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

0: 89.7 KSGN with Elevation Rhythm. That's Washed. Hi, I'm Donna Cruz. It was a really simple question, but it gave a lot of us some really deep thoughts when our pastor simply asked the question, what are the kinds of things you laugh at? And whenever we don't think it's our kids who are watching us way too closely, they are, because they're watching and they notice what we're listening to, who we take advice from, and what we laugh at. And it really meant a lot to me to just kind of reflect on that and say, okay, is this in line with my faith? Is this in line with the values that we're trying to instill in our kids? And I'm not by any means, any stretch of the imagination, saying that we're a perfect family walking around quoting our favorite verses throughout the day and nothing else. But every now and then I get a reminder about that nugget of good advice, especially if I think about it or see someone else laughing about something that is inappropriate or mean or dark. I just get this quick reminder of that's really not where I want to be. And I'll tell you this, it is a million times harder for our kids not to do that. And so I think if they can see us, you know, their parents and other adults modeling that, it helps them to feel not so alone in taking a stand.
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0: Because you're good. 89.7 KSGN. That's good from Matthew West. Hi, I'm Donna Cruz. Yeah, that's a song getting a lot of votes from KSGN's music team. And your opinions would really be appreciated too. It's really easy. You take a music team survey, you turn that into us, and then we put you into a fun drawing. And right now it's a drawing to win free tickets to see Matthew West in concert. He's going to be in Redlands September 25th and then in Yorba Linda on October 2nd. 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
1: Well, hi, we hope you find KSGN is a safe place, like your home. A place where Christians, we gather, where we can let our guard down. Because here, you won't hear harsh words or embarrassing stuff. You know, the stuff that dents in your spirit. 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Maybe that'll help make the world and your space just a little bit better. 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
2: You've noticed that some people have had their wounds for so long that it now defines them, and they've forgotten who they are. The ministry of KSGN encourages with a friendly voice and Jesus' music. And the Lord uses that to move a heart like this one.
3: I can't remember exactly when I started listening, but I clearly remember the impact it had, especially during the early years of my motherhood. During the stage where I was a new mom and my son is still so young, I literally don't know what to do. Like what they said, there's no manual that comes with babies. And so, of course, I was trying to figure out, am I doing enough? Is this enough? During the times that I listened to KSGN, it just reassures me that the Lord has me at the palm of his hand, that he loves my son first.

0: when I listen to the music, I just feel in the presence of the Lord, and just I feel like my Heavenly Father telling me, reassuring me that it's going to be okay and that He's already there. Now, years later, with actually 4 children, I started supporting KST and for my children. For our household, it even opens the door to conversation about lyrics, faith, and the messages we allow into our hearts and minds. And hopefully, KSTN will be able to reach more lives so that we'll all be able to bring back what the Lord has given us, which is the greatness of His life.
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0: Bill Wickham and Crowder on 89.7 KSGN. It really is Amazing Grace. I'm Donna Cruz. One of the ways we share constant encouragement with you is by sharing encouraging thoughts. And if you want to, you can swing over to our website, ksgn.com, and subscribe to the encouragement, and it'll pop right into your phone and your email every day. Here's an encouraging thought from Psalm 145, verse 18. The Lord is ready to help all those who call out to him.
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1: Hi, I'm Jeremy Morris with this little bit of encouragement from artist Lauren Daigle. She sings in one of her songs, "You are not hidden. 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

0: 89.7 KSGN, Chris Tomlin, Holy Forever. Hi, I'm Donna Cruz. You may have picked up on this by now that KSGN is a ministry. 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

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During challenges, you'll find us playing songs that lift your spirits. And in your triumphs, there'll be songs to help you celebrate. When you're ready to be uplifted, encouraged, inspired, that next song is gonna be right here.

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1: 89.7 KSGN with Zeph Schlieder, Counting My Blessings. Hi, I'm Donna Cruz. Not a lot has changed when it comes to our own personal history being marked by pop culture. I saw this list about the most popular movies from the year we graduated high school. Not sure why, but it doesn't start until 1975. And of course, the big movie that year was Jaws. I didn't end up watching that movie until I was an adult, and everything by then seemed so antiquated. It was like ridiculous. How could anybody have ever been scared of that movie? 1980, marked by The Empire Strikes Back. 84, Ghostbusters. 86, Top Gun. Last year, if you had a graduate in 2025, it was the Minecraft movie. And no one's emphatically saying it's going to be Spider-Man this year, but probably.
2: The people that are not like us, who don't share our values, do we see them like Jesus does? That's a person he loves and has hope for. The ministry of KSGN helps us all to transform our mind to be more Christ-like and has the power to transform a life like this one.
3: I've been in my career for 30 years. I am a director and had the unfortunate responsibility of laying a few of my employees off. It was difficult. 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The weeks leading up to having to notify them, I leaned on KSGN. On the day that I had to do notification, I had KSGN playing in the morning, and I continued to use KSGN later in the afternoon to just elevate my feeling in the way that I would remember who God says I am. When you're feeling like you're not

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0: 89.7 KSGN with Elevation Worship and Praise. I'm Donna Cruz. Would you like to go see For King and Country in concert? They put on such an amazing show. And it's more than just the really, you know, high energy, banging the drums, jumping around on the stage. It's really an amazing time of worship, too. They're going to be at the Greek Theater in LA October 9th. They'll be in San Diego at Jacobs Park on October 11th. And if you want to be there, you can put your name into the running to win free tickets this morning. 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
1: It may change your outlook. It's an encouraging thought. He said, feeling gratitude and not expressing it is like wrapping a gift and not giving it. 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

0: 89.7 KSGN with Francesca Battistelli and Holy Spirit. I'm Donna Cruz. Maybe it's been a while since you've started a new job, but there's something about starting something new. I think especially for our kids right now, a new school year, a new group of friends they're going to be hanging around. It makes us wonder a lot about who is going to be influencing our kids. What are they hearing? What are they starting to believe? In the Bible, Jude talks about being careful about the voices we allow to influence us. And this is not just for our kids. I think that there's a lot of merit for our adult lives here too. Before he tells us to go rescue or correct anybody else, he says, keep yourselves in the love of God. And there's order in that. Generations down the line, we get put on your own oxygen mask before you try to take care of someone else. Because maybe one of the best ways we can teach our kids to guard their hearts is by letting them watch us guard ours. And we can't be there with them every step of the way to remind them to ask the question, does that actually line up with what you know about God? But as they walk into new classrooms and make new friendships, and as we're walking into our own new places, maybe the lesson isn't just be careful who you listen to. Maybe it's letting our kids see what it looks like for us to stay close enough to God that we recognize when something doesn't sound like Him.
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0: 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That's World on Fire. 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
1: Oh, hi. 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Hey, we're not perfect, but we hope we can agree on these things to make our world a little bit better. 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
2: 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We offer an encouraging word and music, and Jesus uses it to change another life.
3: Yeah, I went through a couple years of heavy addiction. And when you're in that addiction, you know, you have a sense of hopelessness, that there is no hope. And, you know, sometimes you do feel alone. And that's where the station comes in, is that you have another source of communication with God. You know, there's a song by Torrin Wells that's called Known. And that song just really, especially over the last 6 months to years, just really kept me, you know, dialed in with Jesus and knowing that his pursuit of me is just nonstop.
4: I'm fully known and loved by you.
3: I'm very happy to say and very thankful to say that I've received victory in that. The recovery of my addiction and this station is such a part of that. You know, and when I heard another listener sharing their testimony the other day and was going through something similar to me, you know, that's when it just finally clicked in that I need to get behind this ministry and support it.
1: Mm-hmm. That was the sound of new hope in someone because of the spiritual crumbs they received that fell off of someone else's table. 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

0: 89.7 KSGN with Josiah Queen and Dusty Bibles. I'm Donna Cruz. 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
1: Well, here's an encouraging thought to consider. 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

here's how we worship here. So I throw up my hands and praise you again and again. Constant encouragement from our King. Hallelujah, hallelujah, sing it. 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
1: 89.7 KSGN, Mercy Me, I Can Only Imagine. Hi, I'm Donna Cruz. My friend Leslie told me something completely shocking about school. Her kids have not started school yet, but they have already started their first fundraiser. It's like, what? How does that even happen? Apparently, during registration, they got all the info and then the product brochures came in the mail. Understand, this is before school even starts. And I can imagine that's what a lot of people said to these kids, you know, when they're kind of going door to door. And I think as a student, you either really, really enjoyed the fundraiser or you were just like, Mom, Dad, can I have $100 and rip this off like a Band-Aid? Because I can't. When I was in second grade, I lived in San Antonio, and the first fundraiser I ever remember doing was a readathon, and the grand prize, which I won, was tickets to see a San Antonio Spurs game. Yeah, I'll date myself. It was way back in the days of George the Iceman Gervin, and it was an exciting era to become an NBA fan for the very first time. But the difference is, when I was in second grade, it was okay to go door to door, to even go away from your neighborhood and ride your bike into someone else's neighborhood and do your fundraiser. I think the problem for parents now is that it's not as safe to do that, and definitely not into a neighborhood you're not familiar with. So Mom and Dad end up taking the product information to work. Or this was my favorite, she says sarcastically, when I became a parent, taking an hour or two every afternoon for the next 2 weeks and taking your student door to door. But I think we can all admit there was never more joy over buying a $28 bucket of cookie dough that you could have gotten from the store for about $3 and just telling yourself, oh, it's for a good cause.
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0: you've listened, you've noticed. 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Constant encouragement.
1: Super encouraging. 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

0: 89.7 KSGN. She's Lauren Daigle. That's Oh Lord. Hi, I'm Donna Cruz. There comes a point when you have raised kids for a certain number of years, it feels like you've seen it all when it comes to the school fundraiser. I have seen pens, like personalized pens, mattresses. That was a really strange one. Of course, then there's the world's best chocolate. Anna, what's yours?
1: Not only are there the scented markers, but I know at our school we use as a fundraiser the new Smensals, the smelly pencils.
0: Isn't that kind of weird? We go from don't sniff the markers to here's markers that were meant to be smelled and now pencils too?
1: Yeah, and now they have, like the kids, it is a big fundraising. The kids love them, and I think root beer is the favorite smell. So when you're in working with them with homework, all you smell are smelly pencils.
2: If you've ever been on a missions trip, even though you thought you were going to give, you received more than you gave. It can shake you up, that's for sure. It's a God-sized thing. In the same way, He uses the ministry of KSGN to transform you and your family and others too.
3: I have two children, and my daughter is 12 and my son is 8 years old. Kendall, she has her own struggles with ADHD and she has some other issues with school, and KSGN, it encourages her.
4: When I was in fifth grade, I was having trouble with my friends at school, like a bully situation, and me and my mom were going somewhere, and all of a sudden this song comes on, and it made me actually stand up to my friends, because the other times that it happened, I haven't been standing up because I thought that they would be mad at me or something. After I stood up to them, everything became fine and we are all good again.

0: I think it's important to have stations like KSGN so that there is other options out there for our children, that there's a safe alternative that can encourage them in ways that maybe we as parents can't.
1: Yeah. In God's eyes, the greatest miracle is when people turn to Jesus and they receive a new heart from him. And that's what the ministry of 89.7 KSGN is all about. 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

0: Elevation Rhythm and Washed on 89.7 KSGN. I'm Donna Cruz. Matthew West is going to be heading our way. He's got one show in Redlands, another one in Yorba Linda. And you have a chance to win free tickets by joining KSGN's music team this week. There is still a little bit of time left, so if you have a couple of minutes still straggling in your lunch hour, maybe you want to pop over to KSGN.com, sign up to take the latest music team survey, and be sure you get that turned in time to win your free tickets to see Matthew West.
1: Hey, I am Jerry Musgrove, the founder of Deastly Northern Ministry. 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
1: An encouraging thought to get you through. They said, may your life be a gift of hope to another person. A gift that shows that God's grace is sufficient.

0: 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Brant and Sherry with you.
1: Yeah, just being honest, we're just talking about how there's a few people sometimes who are quote-unquote Christians who are in the media all the time because they're saying outlandish things. And so a lot of people who are on the fence about Jesus, so they're listening to us, for instance, going, well, those are your leaders? I heard they're your leaders.
0: Right.
1: Like, I literally haven't heard of some of these people.
0: There's quite a few I haven't heard of.
1: Yeah, they're just out of nowhere. Yeah. We've been around a while. I was joking with Sherry off air just because we have a radio platform, which I'm thankful for, as long as God lets us have it. It's like we have more influence than in following than a lot of these guys I hear that are my leader.
0: Well, you turn mindlessly to them. I love my leader. Yeah. But when you do outlandish things, that brings attention.
1: Sure.
0: And so basically what we're saying is just know that that's the dynamic and don't judge everything on that.
1: Yeah, please. And so when you hear us presenting Jesus in a certain way, I mean, we can be wrong for sure, but don't think, well, they must be crazy because I know where the mainstream is. Like, no. The stuff that's on the news isn't always the mainstream at all.

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3: Yeah.
1: Okay.
2: I think it's going to be my new thing.
1: Really?
2: Yeah, I just come up, I think creatively I come up with stuff.
1: Okay.
2: Household hacks.
1: Yes, this is for doing.
2: Hanson's household hacks.
1: Sure.
2: Okay. Here's an idea. Okay. Create your own universal remote in three easy steps.
1: Okay.
2: See what you think.
1: Mm-hmm.
2: First, collect all the remotes in your home.
1: Mm-hmm.
2: Secondly, place a rubber band around them in a big bundle. And...
1: Nope.
2: I guess that's all there is. Yeah, I guess there's not a third. Yeah, so it's just two steps.
1: Sure.
2: So, yeah.
1: Man. Again, it's not your fault. It's not.
2: This has been Hanson's Household Hacks.
1: I leaned in. Mm-hmm. It's my fault.
2: Pretty good.
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0: 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We're Brant and Sherry.
1: Hey, if you're dealing with anger right now, struggling with anger, a lot of people are. Mm-hmm. Totally understandable. I get it. But I talk about getting rid of anger, and people are like, oh, so it's just supposed to run away from it? Mm-hmm. Are you saying I should just run away from anger? No. No. Am I supposed to repress it? No.
2: No.
1: No. What am I saying, Sherry, for this a trillion times? What are we saying?
2: Forgive.
1: Yeah. Yeah.
2: Yeah.
1: It's hard. Mm-hmm. It's the opposite of just repressing it. Oh, I'm just supposed to forget about it. Oh, no.
2: No.
1: No. It's really, really hard. And the only way this works is remembering that God has forgiven you. That is the only way this works.
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5: Years ago, I was not a Christian. I was a single mother. I had three children. I was going to college, and I was completely overworked, just on survival mode. I was so depressed. And I didn't believe I had any self-worth or value. It took all my energy to keep myself from having a nervous breakdown and to just making it through one more day.

0: have anybody to walk alongside me or anything. And then one day, I see in front of me a car. It had a bumper sticker. It says 89.7. So I immediately turned it on, and it was beautiful Christian music. So I thought, thank you, God. I just know that this is what I need to listen to. It was after that day that I accepted Jesus as my Lord and Savior that I was so overwhelmed with life, and so I just didn't make it to church. I still needed regular encouragement and motivation, and all I could say is the only constant thing that was in my life keeping me connected to God was KSTN.
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0: 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We're Brant and Sherry.
1: Didn't like it. That's interesting. We just debuted a new feature, Hanson's Household Hacks. Yes. I give you like little life tips about how to do stuff.
0: No, that was ridiculous. Why? Because if you... Do I really have to explain it?
1: My idea was, here's how you do like your own... You make your own universal remote.
0: Yes.
1: Because people have remote controls all over the place.
0: Yeah, you just put a rubber band around all of your remote controls in the house.
1: Make a big bundle.
0: Yes. That's not a universal remote. Like, you can't use all the remotes in that bundle on one TV.
1: It's bundling. Bundling is like a thing. And that way you always know where your remotes are, because it's in that big...
0: And let's say you're watching TV in the living room and Mrs. Hanson is up in the bedroom watching TV. Now, what does she do? Because you have the bundle.
1: Says, honey, you're the best husband ever, and can you bring me the universal remote bundle?
0: We're not living in reality here.
1: So, yeah.

0: spiritually wash it off.
1: All the world's fear and doubt. When you turn on His constant encouragement, you just feel clean. That is the hope of Jesus on 89.7 KSGN.

0: 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Brent and Sherry with you.
1: Yeah, forgiveness is really, really hard to do. There's no doubt about that. One of the things that kind of trips people up, though, is the idea that I'm supposed to forgive people because I'm just as bad as they are.
0: Mm-hmm.
1: Really?
0: Yeah.
1: Really? Are we just as bad? I mean, maybe somebody commits a horrible crime against this. Like, mm-hmm. I'm supposed to say, I don't do stuff like that. I'm not as bad as they are. That can be tricky.
0: Mm-hmm.
1: I get it. But here's the thing. Two things, actually. Number one, you're in a different circumstance from that person. They were raised differently than you. They have different brain chemistry issues. Mm-hmm. We don't know.
0: Right.
1: So they might even seem like this horrific monster, and you're not. You're mm-hmm. a nice, upstanding citizen.
0: Mm-hmm.
1: Yeah, but I don't know.
0: Mm-hmm.
1: The other thing is, Jesus totally attacks the idea. Whenever anybody's like, at least I don't do that.
0: Yeah, he levels that playing field very, very quickly.
1: He nukes it. He never tolerates one group or one person going, so I got my problems, but at least I don't. Ooh, mm-hmm. boy. No, you don't want to bring that stuff into his arena. He will block that shot right out of the lane and into the crowd.
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1: Little reminder for you and for me, just because something feels bad doesn't mean it's bad.
0: What does that mean?
1: Well, like, I feel like we feel like whatever we feel has to feel good.
0: Okay.
1: And I mean, that's, I get it. But think about it. I was just remembering first learning to play guitar. If you ever try to do something like that, like, it hurts. Like, this is dumb. Like, even the simplest chords now, to me, when you're first doing it, it's like, my fingers don't work this way. My fingers are too small.
0: Yeah.
1: I can't reach over there. I can't. It just hurts. But it's not bad. I mean, I should quit doing it. It's just like, okay, this is in the service of something else. It's still a good thing. I'm learning something here. I'm learning how to play guitar.

0: 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We're Brant and Sherry.
1: Oh, can you, let's do this. Can you do the thing? Hang on.
2: Oh, we haven't done that, sure. No.
0: And now a masterclass on joke telling with your instructor, Brant Hansen.
1: Been getting into astronomy, so I installed a skylight. The people who live above me are furious.
2: All right.
1: That's not mine, by the way. It's Stephen Wright.
2: Oh, you took that from someone. Okay.
1: Pretty good joke.
2: Got it.
1: You didn't like it? That was pretty good.
2: I know you did.
1: Okay. All right. This has been a masterclass in joke telling.
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0: King & Country's hits Under the Stars. 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
1: Jesus says, blessed are the peacemakers. Blessed, happy are the peacemakers in the kingdom of God. Mm-hmm. Yeah, that's great because it's not actually a happy job normally. Mm-mm. So,
0: because there isn't any peace. That's why you have to make it.
1: You have to make it. I love that Cherry pointed that out years ago. I remember you saying that. I'm like, that's a great point. We have to make it. It didn't just happen. Mm-hmm. Not only that, I was reading something yesterday where a very wise writer, mm-hmm. been a believer for a long time, said, people on both sides usually hate you when you're a peacemaker.
0: Yes, that is true.
1: So there's that too. So Jesus is saying, blessed are you, but he's understanding everybody on all sides may hate you for it.
2: You know, the ministry of KSGN provides comfort to the hurting, company to the lonely, and encouragement to people who need hope. There are neighbors that want to financially support that for you because they see lives like this one change.
3: I have two great nephews, 6 and 8. When they hear the station come on, they're excited to have them have that connection with God and to see those little boys every day wanting to listen to music that is uplifting and teaching them who and what God really is. It's incredible. This is such an incredible ministry, and people need to understand that. You can't put a dollar amount on children. I'm very thankful that this station is here, and that no matter where we are in our life, with the support of other people, we can count on having this available to those people who really and truly need it.
4: Yeah, that's another miracle change because of financial support for this ministry. Someone opened the door for Jesus to change that life through KSGN. And we just wanted to say thank you.

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1: This lady's tired of talking to people at the gym, just tired of it. Mm-hmm. She's like, we should do a bracelet system. Wear a red bracelet, like, don't talk to me. Yeah. Yellow, I suppose you could say hi. Mm-hmm. Green, I'm available to talk.
0: Yeah. Whatever. Okay. I've heard of something like that before. Yeah.
1: Yeah. I think it's a good idea. Mm-hmm. I would like one more color. I don't know what it is. I don't even care what it is.
0: Okay.
1: But it'd be like, I'm available for substantive discussion. Not just, hey, how's your workout going? Hey.
0: Substantive discussion whatever. In the gym?
1: Yeah, if you want to talk about epistemology, World War One, counterfactual history scenarios. I'm open for that. Wide open. I'll drop everything.
0: Like, okay.
1: Like, I don't have
0: to
1: work out.
0: How do we make that a nice fuchsia color?
1: Fuchsia's fine. I just would like that.
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We're with you to lift your spirit, one encouraging song after another. Just like this one.

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1: Feelings can be great, but you can't trust them. And that's just the way it is. It's okay. I mean, God gave us feelings for good reason. I don't know what it is. I'm trying to think what it is. Why did God give us feelings? Help me out.
0: So you can experience things.
1: And
0: enjoy things. And sometimes you have to have a level of sorrow to be able to really enjoy the times where you have joy and happiness.
1: Oh, also because he apparently feels things. Yes. He created us in his image.
0: Mm-hmm.
1: Okay. What was going to be my point? I have no idea.
2: Oh, you know what I was going to say?
1: This is it. Because I know we have feelings that they're difficult to trust because they come and go based on so many different factors. Mm-hmm. But one thing that happens is with regard to this idea of worship, like we think we need this rush of feeling to properly worship God. Like if you're not feeling it, then you're not worship. This happens to people. Maybe not you, maybe not in your religious tradition or your understanding. But for a lot of people, they struggle with that. And so if the feelings aren't there, like, what's going on? But that's not what worship is. Worship is when you act because God is worth something. That's where worship comes from. Like, he's worthy of this because he's been so good to me. I'm going to do this. I'm going to love my neighbor. I'm going to be patient with the person in the cubicle next to me. I'm going to be, I'm going to grant grace to this person I go to school with because God has been so good to me. And that's an act. A lot of times the feelings will follow, but the feelings, that's not the worship.

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1: This is an amazing, encouraging thought, because often our wounds become our identity. 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
1: A little something different from comedian Brad Stein.
2: Bible's not a book. Bible 6 is 6 books. 40 different people wrote it. Over 1,500 years, there's never been a book like that in history. Does that make it the Word of God? No, it just means it's worth considering, because there's never been a book like this. Gives you some reason to consider it over the others. Oh, well, how about history? For hundreds of years, archaeology has used the Old Testament and New to find buildings, to find people, to find civilizations, to find kings that didn't exist or they didn't think they did, and suddenly the Bible said they're there, they dug it up, and there it was. Does that make it the Word of God? No. It means it's historically accurate. Real people really existed and really wrote down what they saw. It's worth considering. And then a man showed up one day named Jesus. And he said, I'm that guy. And he fulfilled all 300 prophets. That's impossible. People could say, well, yeah, they just wrote it afterwards and filled it all in. But we know that the first Greek translation of the Old Testament was done 250 years before Jesus was born. So how could they possibly know that he'd be born? How could they possibly know he was going to be crucified when crucifixions didn't even exist as a capital punishment yet? How could they know that he'd be betrayed for 30 pieces of silver 250 years before there was a Jesus? Does it make it the Word of God? No, but it's time to get close. And then Jesus said he would fulfill these things and did miraculous things to prove I'm not just a guy talking like everybody else. Look what I've done. And then he said this, I'm going to prove it to you. I'm going to die and I'm going to come back to life. Nobody's ever done that. And he died. And all those who were with him 3 years ran in fear. And they ran away and they said, I guess we were wrong. And then something happened. Something happened that made all of these guys come back and be willing to be martyred for one reason. They said this, I saw him die. I saw him come back.
1: Yeah, the disciples, they said, I saw him die. And I saw him come back.
3: 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Taking a look at your drive on the 15 headed southbound, that's just before the 138. There's a crash along the right shoulder. You'll see some spectator traffic backed up to about Oak Hill. And the 15 northbound, that's a slow ride passing the 60 in Ontario. It stays slow to about Foothill Boulevard. 60 eastbound in Chino, you're seeing brake lights once you get to the 71. And then a slow ride from there into Ontario clears up at Archbold. KSGN is now heard in Irvine, subscription free on Apple CarPlay and Android Auto for the KSGN app. That's traffic on Pedro Moreno.

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1: Yeah, I coach baseball. How about you? This is Michael Jr.
2: So you've been coaching for 30 years. So as a coach, have you ever said this or something like this? Have you ever looked at your team and said, listen, the stuff I'm teaching you here is not just about this game. You can apply it to life. You ever say that? Exactly. Here's the thing about that statement, coach. It's not true. I need you to stop saying it immediately. Let me explain. Straight out of high school, I got a job parking cars. One of the cars was really nice, so I took it for a little spin. Company found out my boss lost the account. He was yelling at me, screaming. I didn't know what to say or do. I thought back to my high school football coach. I looked at my boss. I was like, you know what, man? You win some, you lose some, man. You can't let this one loss get you down. Listen, the important thing is I went out there and I had fun.
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0: King & Country's hits, Under the Stars. 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
1: It's dark outside. It's about 7 or 8. A teenager just got off the bus and he's walking past a house and it's like, that ain't right. So he picks it up and walks up the sidewalk, pushes the button. They look at their phone, they see the kid, and he's holding their toddler. And so they open the door. It's like, what happened? I just saw your toddler chilling there in the front yard. Oh, well, thank you. That was awkward. He found your toddler, so you're not doing parenting very well. And how much do you tip for returning the kid?
2: 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Traveling in the Cajon Pass on the 15 northbound just after Cleghorn, there's a stall that has the right lane blocked. That's slowing you down from about Kenwood. And the southbound side of the 15 as you head out of Hesperia, just after Ranchero Road, your drive stays busy until you make it past Cleghorn. And if you're on the 91 eastbound in Corona, watch for some slowing once you get to Lincoln. It stays busy from there into Riverside, clearing up at Van Buren. KSGN is now heard in Irvine. 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I'm Pedro Moreno.
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5: I was diagnosed with cancer, and so I began treatment in Doherty, and it was a 50-mile daily drive each way, so 100 miles a day for 6 weeks. And I would have KSGN, the radio station, on every day as far as the signal would reach, and then I would put the app on my phone. Especially at the very beginning when I didn't know where things were going, I would close my eyes and just listen to the music as my mom drove me, and I would just listen and find God's peace.

I was scheduled for surgery, and I got a call saying that my surgery had to be postponed. And I was calling, asking the radio station for prayer, and I decided that I was going to believe that that postponement was God's way of saying, give me another month to heal you. I went to my doctor for my prep for surgery, and I was given the diagnosis of the cancer son. It's all clear. And I just knew it was all of the prayer because God was there for me, and I know that I couldn't have gotten through all of that without him.

0: was when I was first diagnosed that I started giving a small monthly amount, and just know that God's got it. I don't have to worry about those finances because I know that God wants me to give them. And I knew it with every bit of my heart.
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1: This is as sweet as it is sad. The dad, the new grandfather that the daughter is presenting the grandson to, he has Alzheimer's. I'd be surprised if he's even 45.
2: Who are you holding? Your grandson?
3: I got a lot of grandsons.
2: No, he's your first. You have two granddaughters. And his name is Koa, and his middle name is after you. What's your name?
3: Anthony.
2: Uh-huh. So his name's Koa Anthony.
3: Yes.
2: You want to call him Anthony, don't you?
3: Yeah.
2: No.
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4: 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Watch for a crash if you're on the 15 southbound in the Cajon Pass at the 138. It's in the center divider. You'll see some stop-and-go traffic from Oak Hill. The 210 eastbound in Upland. As you come up to Mountain Avenue, you're looking at a slow ride from there into Rancho Cucamonga. It clears up after Day Creek Boulevard. In the 71 southbound in Chino Hills, looking at some brake lights once you get past Pine Avenue. It stays slow until you transition onto the 91. KSGN is now heard in Irvine. 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
2: Yeah, but I think we'll have more questions. This encouraging thought. They said, if you get tired, learn to rest, not to quit.

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1: Okay, this story may leave you in stitches, literally, because sewing, you know, your grandma's favorite pastime, it's making a comeback. That is the sound of a sewing machine. On any given night, you can go into a sewing center or maybe a quilting shop, and you'll see a lot of people cutting, snipping, sewing, and doing all sorts of stuff and having a little community together. And don't be intimidated by being a beginner. Christine, 9 months ago, had never touched a sewing machine, and she's making her own pair of pants.
2: I'm really not thinking much at all when I'm sewing. It's like the only time during my day I'm not thinking.
1: And Christine has already designed a cute jacket and top. So with the increased demand of sewing, what has your shop done?
3: We have added more classes. 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
1: So if you're tired of the store shelves with same, same, same, and you want to go boutique one better, you can sew it yourself. Look into sewing. Somebody around you knows more.
2: It feels like I'm wearing my dream wardrobe, because I am.
4: 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Traveling on the 15 northbound, we have a crash that has the left lane of the connector to the 91 westbound shut down, slowing you down from about Magnolia. In the 91 westbound in Riverside, right before Central, there's a stall. It's stuck in the middle lane. You'll see some slowing from about 14th Street. And the 60 eastbound in Chino, you'll see brake lights coming away from the 71. It stays slow heading into Ontario. That clears up after Archibald. 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
1: Michael W. Smith. A lot of his friends and fans call him Smitty. Now, you were on your way to South Africa, but your passport had run out of pages, and that was an issue. They wouldn't let you go.
2: Knew that was an issue. You just stamped beside wherever you were. So I remember walking out of the airport going, wonder what you have in mind.
1: Now, you're talking about God.
2: Why am I missing my flight? I got in an Uber car with a gentleman, and what do you do? And I told him what I did. He said, oh, I went to church camp. I got married and kind of walked away from the Lord. And he kind of wondered, what's your story then? And I just told him about this, that I had this massive encounter with Christ that changed my life. He stops his car and he turns around and he says, okay, I've got 30 seconds left with you. Would you please tell me what an encounter with Christ means? It probably took 60 seconds to get to the lobby. And I just told him. I just told him about the father heart of God. And he pulls up. He said, well, I had a pastor in my car 2 days ago. I've got you in my car today. I think God is trying to tell me something. And I said, I'm going to pray for you. And I will never forget you because I think there's a call of God on your life. I said, bless you. And I walked into the lobby and I went, that's why I missed my flight.
1: Yeah. And a long time ago, somebody else may have missed a flight or something in order that he could have an encounter with you.
3: 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As you travel in Corona, 15 northbound, there's a crash that has the left lane blocked of the connector to the 91 westbound. That's slowing you down from Magnolia. And some good news, if you're on the 91 westbound in Riverside, just before Central, a stall has been moved out of lanes. Your drive is recovering from the 215-60 interchange. And if you're on the 60 headed eastbound in Harupa Valley, once you get past Pedley Road, your drive stays slow to the 91-215 interchange. KSGN is now heard in Irvine. 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
1: I remember her being on some cowboy show when I was a little kid. It was a young girl, Dolly Parton, and an old guy. I just never considered that she would ever go away. And so it's surprising when an icon like Dolly Parton passes on. Then the next question is, okay, she's died. Where did she go? This is Dolly about Jesus.
2: I mean, I grew up knowing Jesus loved me, and I knew that through God all things were possible. And, you know, I just grew up with those little things that we just heard all the time. My grandpa was a really good preacher. He used to scare me a little bit. I wrote a song years ago called Daddy Was an Old-Time Preacher Man. It was about him, about my grandpa, because in one of the lines is, he preached hell so hot you could feel the heat. People say, well, I'm surprised that you really talk about, you know, your faith. I said, well, why not? That's who I am. That's what keeps me going. Give me a high five, Lord. Give me a thumbs up.
3: 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Traveling on the 91 westbound in Riverside before Central, a stall has been moved out of lanes. Your drive is recovering from the 215-60 interchange. And if you're on the 15 northbound in Corona, watch for a crash blocking the left lane of the connector to the 91 westbound. That's slowing you down from Magnolia. 71 southbound in Chino Hills as you come up to Pine Avenue. Seeing some brake lights, it stays busy from there until you transition onto the 91. KSGN is now heard in Irvine. 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I'm Pedro Moreno.
1: Well, hi. 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
4: 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And our living God reaches through and changes a life like this one.
5: 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And as I was flipping through the channels, I came across KSGN. 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